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8: One in every five road deaths is a pedestrian. 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
1: are.
2: Today, we all know that many, many people are trapped behind the wheel of a car. 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

0: You see there was two adverts there that are labelled up. Let's have a look. Government ad. And this has come on. We've got four of them now. That must be updated by the big boss. I wonder if we've got to do government ads to appease the government to keep Ali out of prison.
1: आपकी लापरवाही किसी के ख्वाबों को हमेशा के लिए अधूरा छोड़ सकती है। Focus on the road. Wear your seatbelt. 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
2: So chair with Santi, Sanu dekh ke mundi re sari sarati, jodi jaddo chair with Santi, Sanu dekh ke mundi re sari sarati, jodi jandi lagi ar tu kehni, kand kithe lakaya vadda sherni, jodi jandi lagi ar tu kehni, kand kithe lakaya vadda sherni, ek phone kara jaddo sone nu.
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2: In Britain today, we all know that many, many people are trapped behind the wheel of a car. 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

0: love.
1: How do you say it? 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
2: 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You do? Oh, that's good, because it's a kind of mythical creature with large paws and a lot of fur. 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
13: अपने कारोबार को कामयाबी की बुलंदियों पर ले जाने के लिए एडवर्टाइज कीजिए आप अपने आवाज़ एफएम पर लाइव नशरियात के अलावा आवाज़ सुना जा रहा है इंटरनेट पर दुनिया भर में स्पॉन्सर कीजिए अजान या फिर रंगारंग पंजाबी उर्दू पश्तो या हिंदी प्रोग्राम्स आवाज़ रेडियो पर और पहुंचाइए दुनिया के कोने कोने में आप अपनी आवाज़ आवाज़ एफएम के साथ
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3: During the break, Simon's got up on the shelf and found what I thought was some sort of green pillow or cushion. 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
5: My name is Ramesh. I'm from Bournemouth. 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
3: Just because I'm a driver doesn't mean I can see you.
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10: One in every five road deaths is a pedestrian. Just because you use the road doesn't mean you own it. Respect everyone's journey.
11: I've still haven't figured out that, so I still can't get to the adverts, so I'm not really sure.
12: We got enough adverts, have we?
11: I'm supposed to, but
12: yeah.
11: All I keep getting is that I just keep getting...
12: Oh, you're still getting that?
11: Still getting that.
12: Still getting the Pakistan pop.
11: This is... Genre India Gina Haitat Hotel. It's come out in 2014. Title is Uti Dil Main. So yeah, it's the greatest hits of Indian pop list of 2014. So
12: 2014, what a great year for Indian pop.
11: I know, it's up there.
12: Yeah.
11: It was really good. What was your favourite from that year?
12: My favourite was Jai Ho.
11: Oh,
12: Jai Ho. From Slumdog.

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1: Just because I'm a driver doesn't mean I can see you.
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8: अपने कारोबार को कामयाबी की बुलंदियों पर ले जाने के लिए एडवर्टाइज कीजिए आप अपने आवाज एफएम पर लाइव नशरियात के अलावा आवाज सुना जा रहा है इंटरनेट पर दुनिया भर में स्पॉन्सर कीजिए अजान या फिर रंगारंग पंजाबी उर्दू पश्तो या हिंदी प्रोग्राम्स आवाज रेडियो पर और पहुंचाइए दुनिया के कोने कोने में आप अपनी आवाज आवाज एफएम के साथ
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2: In Britain today, we all know that many, many people are trapped behind the wheel of a car. 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
6: This is Ross and Arlo. We're loving all the tunes in the car. We've just come back from Southampton Hospital, where they fixed Arlo's arm in the hospital there. And we'd like you to play a tune for everyone else recovering with the great teams there. Keep up the amazing tunes.

0: Why?
1: Let's do it.
2: I cannot figure out how to stop the genre of Pakistan pop playing in one of these feeders. So we may have to skip a few advert breaks or something. I don't know what we're going to have to do here, but we'll persevere on. But
1: I've just noticed your phone there, that BT one.
2: The old school
1: That's
2: one.
1: That's a nice phone,
2: That's
1: isn't it?
2: That's a studio phone.
1: That's right, isn't it?
2: We don't turn that on.
1: Yeah. Does that, what number's that then?
2: Well, you put it on here.
1: Yeah.
2: On this feeder. But if you look behind, it says Mike Live. When the phone rings, that flashes up green. And then you're like, you have to put everything on hold, speak to someone. I just don't know what's going on. It's just
3: confusing. Uncle, I'm going to
4: aeroplane. 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

0: Just because I'm a driver doesn't mean I can see you.
1: Just because you're at the speed limit doesn't mean you're not dangerous.
2: Just because you're in a rush doesn't mean you can ignore the crossing.
3: Just because you're driving doesn't take away my right of way.
4: Just because it seems clear doesn't mean you shouldn't stop.
5: Just because you're surrounded by metal doesn't mean I'm not flesh and blood.
6: Just because you're nearly home doesn't mean you are.
7: One in every five road deaths is a pedestrian. Just because you use the road doesn't mean you own it. Respect everyone's journey.
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0: How do you say it? A was? 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
1: Assalamu alaikum. My name is Joshua. And can you please play a song for me and my baba? 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
3: Oh, before we get into it, I've got a little chip on my shoulder.
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3: 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They're based in Little Old England.
4: Yep.
3: They do a phone-in, the two-word phone-in, and you're only allowed to say two words on this subject. This week, they mixed up a little bit. They said three words, and do you want to know what the categories were? Your bin day.
4: Right.
3: And your favourite orange thing. Yeah, and it had to be three words. What would you say for them three words?
4: What, for bin day?
3: What's your bin day?
4: Not regular enough.
3: Three words! No, just three. You have to say Tuesday.
4: Oh, right, okay.
3: Yeah, and then your favourite orange thing in two words.
4: Saturday is my bin day.
3: Saturday, and your favourite...
4: No, Friday. Yeah. It's Friday.
3: Oh, yeah, okay, this isn't going too well.
4: No, it's not.
3: Let's start again. Take three. Caller, what's your bin day?
4: Friday.
3: What's your favourite orange thing in two words?
4: Donald Trump.
3: So these are the sort of answers this radio station gets. So my point is, we have this radio station, we have this platform. We can't get one phone call.
4: No, we've had... Who phoned up?
3: Danny.
4: Twice.
3: Yeah,
4: and he didn't even tell us what his favourite orange thing is.

0: आवाज, आपका रेडियो, आपके शहर, आवाज एफएम।
1: Just because I'm a driver doesn't mean I can see you.
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4: Just because you're driving doesn't take away my right of way.
5: Just because it seems clear doesn't mean you shouldn't stop.
6: Just because you are surrounded by metal doesn't mean I'm not flesh and blood.
7: Just because you're nearly home doesn't mean you are.
8: One in every five road deaths is a pedestrian. Just because you use the road doesn't mean you own it. 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
10: 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I've actually got Awaz FM on my digital radio now. Can you hear it playing in the background? Thoroughly enjoyed speaking to my old friend Rahia Baines this morning. Thank you very much.

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0: Hello. My name is Hira Singh, and I have my son birthday today, and I for my son this song for Nusrat Fateh Ali Khan. Mahi ve tenu yaad kara. Mahi ve tenu yaad kara. Nusrat Ali Khan sahab. Thank you.
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0: In Britain today, we all know that many, many people are trapped behind the wheel of a car. We ask which is the best way to reach them. Let's see the figures. 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
3: Ankan, mujhe to padhi ho ke aeroplane urana tha, pilot banna tha. 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

0: In Britain today, we all know that many, many people are trapped behind the wheel of a car. 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

Good morning, everybody. Welcome to the show. It's Cafe Hour Wild with me, your host, Ali, here with you until 11 o'clock. A very good morning to you. If you have just joined us, welcome to the show. Do get in touch with me here in the studio. As always, the number is 023-8198-0072. That's 023-8198-0072. 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Welcome to the show. How is your week being? How is your day today? What have you got planned? A Wild FM community radio, this is Cafe Awards with me, your host Ali, here with you until 11 o'clock. A very good morning to you. Okay, let's kickstart the show with the first track, and then I'll see you straight back after this. Don't go away, and more great music coming up.

A brilliant remix there by DJ Terry Mix, and I hope you enjoyed that track. Absolutely brilliant, very bizarre. It's the Wales FM Community Radio. This is Cafe Wales with me, your host Ali, here with you until 11 o'clock. A very good morning to you guys if you have just joined us. I'm going to try and play a lot of tracks there that I haven't played before, bear with me while I try and bring up tracks. I am absolutely enjoying them. There are a whole lot of remixes that I've loaded onto the playlist, and I'm sure you guys are going to love this. So let's try this next one. This one's called Downtown, and I hope you enjoy this. Don't go away, more great music coming up. It's the Wales FM Community Radio. You're tuned into Cafe Wales.

The remix version of Downtown there. Hope you enjoyed that track. I personally loved the original one, but I thought I'd put that one in to see what the remix is like. And it's not too bad. It's not too bad. Tell me what you think. 0238198072 is the number. That's 0238198072. Or you can WhatsApp the studio. And if you are tech savvy, then head over to Facebook and drop me a message there. 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This is Cafe Awaz. I'm your host, Ali, and I'm here with you until 11 o'clock. A very good morning to you guys. This one is a brilliant track. One of my favorites is Ubershi. And I'll see you straight back after this. Don't go away. More great music coming up. 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

I absolutely love that track. It is a little bit different. It is slightly different to what I thought it was, but hey, I loved it. It was good. Tell me what you guys thought. 0238198072 is the number. That's 0238198072. Okay, let's take you to the next track, and this one is Ramta Jogi. Here we go.

DJ Syra there with Ramta Jogi. I love that track. I heard the original version as well. I don't know how many of you guys remember the original version, but I love both of them. They're both brilliant. Ramta Jogi there. It's the WhatsApp and Community Radio. This is Cafe Awaz with me, your host Ali, here with you until 11 o'clock. A very good morning to you guys. If you have just joined us, welcome to the show. It's the WhatsApp and Community Radio. Aapke Awaz, Aapke Shehar mein 99.8 FM. Across the globe on awazfm.co.uk. Absolutely brilliant. Love it. Okay, let's take you to the next track, and I'll see you straight back after this. And don't go away, more great music coming up as always. Here we go.

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This is Cafe Awaaz with me, your host Ali, here with you until 11 o'clock. A very good morning to you. If you just joined us, welcome to the show. Do get in touch with me on the studio phone number. As always, the number is 023-819-8072. You should have this number on speed dial now, so put it on speed dial if you haven't already got it. 023-819-8072. And if you're on Facebook, search for Awaaz FM Southampton, join the page and drop me a message there as well. 6,000 plus other people have already joined the page, so why not you as well? Okay, right. Yeah, you should join the Facebook page. It's lots of things happening on there. It is time to have our blast from the past, I think. And today's blast from the past is going to take you back to 1994. So rewind all the way back to 1994. And there in 1994, we are stopping at the movie The Gentleman. And this movie was a brilliant movie. But I think the songs in this movie were absolutely brilliant. And if there was a movie that done it for me in 1994, which, you know, gave you the happy notes, it was this one. So here we go, from the movie The Gentleman, taking us back to 1994. This is Aashiqui Mein Hadse Guzarne Jee Chahta Hai. Enjoy this track, and I'll see you straight back after this. Here we go.

from the movie The Gentleman takes us back to 1994. That one, 1994, had a couple of you call in and a couple of texts coming in as well, telling me it's from 1995 from the movie Bombay. No, this one is actually from the movie The Gentleman, and it was 1994. So yeah, that one was 1994. But seeing as most of you have said the same movie, amazingly, I don't know why you thought that was from that movie. Seeing as I've had quite a few of you talking about the same movie, Bombay, and I'm going to play you a track, I think, from the movie Bombay, which might remind you. But this one, Aashiqui Mein Hadse Guzarne Ji Chahta Hai, is from the movie The Gentleman, and it's 1994, guys. 1994. Yes, you know, I have to look these things up, but I know you guys have got great memories. But this one was actually 1994. But seeing as you are remembering 1995, and seeing as I've had like six of you now, I think it, let me count, one two three four five, yeah, six of you saying the same movie, amazingly, this one I'm gonna play for you from the movie Bombay, and it's 1995. So here you go for a double dose of A Blast from the Past. So here you go for the double dose of The Blast from the Past from the movie Bombay. This is Kuch Kuch Rakhma Paas Aaye Na.

there you go. That should have brought you back some memories. Double dose of Blast from the Past for you guys today. Double dose. How great is that? I love it. I love it. Yes, it was from the movie Bombay Kuch Kuch Rakhma. And the one, the track we played before that was from the movie The Gentleman. And that was 1994. So big up to you guys for having a go, at least, for having a go at guessing which movie it was from, and the year as well. And I would love to be corrected, but that's what I got on the system. It's 94 and 95. But I hope you enjoyed the tracks anyway. It's the Awaaz of Ain Community Radio. This is Cafe Awaaz with me, your host Ali, here with you until 11 o'clock. A very good morning to you guys. If you haven't already noted the number, then the number as always is 0238198072. That's 0238198072. Or you can WhatsApp the studio, and you can also drop me a message on Facebook. Head over to Facebook and search for Awaaz of Ain Community Radio Southampton, and join the page and drop me a message there. 7,000 or plus other people have joined. Why not you as well? It's Awaaz of Ain Community Radio. Let's take you to the next track, and this one is Bale Bale. Here we go.

an absolute classic there for you, Bale Bale, from the movie Pride and Prejudice. It's the Wilds of Fame Community Radio. This is Cafe Wilds with me, your host Ali, here with you until 11 o'clock. A very good morning to you if you have just joined us. Welcome to the show. Hope you guys are enjoying the show so far. I certainly did enjoy the show. Thank you so much for all your messages and comments, shout outs and feedback. It's really great to have your feedback as well. Wilds of Fame Community Radio. This is Cafe Wilds with me, your host Ali. I'm here with you until 11 o'clock. A very good morning to you. You can get in touch with me as usual on the numbers as always, 0238198072. That's 0238198072, or you can WhatsApp the studio, drop me a message on Facebook. Be great to hear from you guys and get some feedback as well. And you really have been interacting today, so glad you have. Thank you so much for all those comments and messages and your shout outs. They really do help, they really do help. And I am so excited, I am so excited. But that's all it takes. A little bit of interaction, and us presenters, we really do enjoy having your interaction on the shows. I was Van Community Radio. This is Cafe Wilds with me, your host Ellie. Let's take you to the next track, and I'll see you straight back after this. Enjoy the track.

It's Fakhar on the lyrics there with Kadi Haan Kardi, Kadi Na Kardi. I absolutely love Fakhar. His music is absolutely brilliant. I know that you guys love that one too. Lots of memories on that one. And yeah, Fakhar has been doing great music. You know, whenever I listen to his music, it is absolutely brilliant. I love all of his tracks. Sadly, guys, it is time for me to say bye-bye to you guys. And I hope you enjoyed the show today. I certainly did. And I finished off the last track with Kadi Haan Kardi, Kadi Na Kardi, Mera Na Lendi. And talking about Mera Na Lendi, I'm going to leave you and love you and leave you with this next track. It's called My Name Is Ali. And of course, this is Ali signing out for Cafe Awaaz. Until next time, take care. Bye-bye. Look after yourself. Stay safe and stay happy. Until then, take care. Bye-bye.

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3: 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Now here's a Bollywood story that's taking Aamir Khan all the way to Japan. His latest film, Sitaare Zameen Par, is officially headed to Japanese cinemas in spring 2027, marking Aamir's first theatrical release there as a leading actor in 9 years. Japanese distributor Geek Pictures has picked up the theatrical rights, with the film getting a rather interesting local title, Sitaare, the Miracle Team of Stardust. It's expected to hit screens nationwide, including at cinemas like Human Trust Cinema, Yurikacho, and Yebisi Garden Cinema. And the promotion has already begun. At Tokyo's Yoyogi Park, a representative wearing an Aamir Khan mask was spotted handing out special Sitaare Zameen Par poster stickers to the public. The film, directed by R.S. Prasanna, is a sports comedy drama and is a spiritual successor to Sitaare Zameen Par. Aamir plays a hot-headed basketball coach who ends up training a team of adults with intellectual disabilities as part of his community service. So after nearly a decade away, Aamir is headed back to Japanese movie screens, and this time, Team Sitaare is coming with him. And there was some trending Bollywood news on the Entertainment Roundup with Jesh Sean. What's trending in Lollywood and Bollywood and Awaaz FM 99.8? We'll be right back after some music. Stay tuned.

And you're tuned into the Entertainment Hour with Jess Sean. What's trending in Hollywood and Bollywood and Awaaz FM 99.8? If you thought Bigg Boss couldn't get any bigger, well, season 20 has arrived, and this time the show is changing the way you watch it. Bigg Boss 20 officially premiered on September 6th with Salman Khan returning for his 17th consecutive season as host. But here's the interesting part. The show has flipped the traditional viewing order. New episodes hit JioStar first at 9 p.m. before the television broadcast on Colors TV at 10:30. And the house itself, forget ordinary reality show architecture. This season has gone full fantasy with an Alice in Wonderland inspired design, where the central theme revolves around Tata's Stew and Vardhan, bring ideas of destiny, manifestation, and a rather intriguing new lifeline called Extra Jaivandhan. And here's the cast. 16 contestants entered the house, ranging from internet creators and singers to actors, reality stars, and athletes. And yes, there was a major surprise. Olympic boxing champion Mary Kom walked through those famous doors. And Salman Khan, a brand new viewing strategy. A fantasy-themed house and 16 strangers living under constant cameras. And you've got Bigg Boss 20 officially underway. And there was some trending Bollywood news on the Entertainment Hour with Jess Sean. What's trending in Hollywood and Bollywood and Awaaz FM 99.8? We'll be right back up some music. Stay tuned.

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Maher Khan has announced that she's expecting her second child. The actress made an announcement during what was already a huge moment in her career, as she made a milestone debut at the Toronto International Film Festival. Maher shared a serene photograph of herself cradling her baby bump in a flowing white maternity gown, alongside heartfelt message, "We made plans and then there's Allah's plan." So this will be Maher's first child with her husband, businessman Salim Karim, whom she married in 2023. She's already a mother to her teenage son, Azlan. And Toronto was certainly a memorable week for the star. Maher was honored for her contribution to global cinema, made a major fashion statement on the red carpet, wearing a custom hand-embroidered white-colored sari, fully taking more than 1,440 hours to create. Speaking about motherhood this time around, Maher reflected on just how different the experience feels compared to her first pregnancy. She said that when she was pregnant previously, she was 24, and at 41, she feels like a completely different person, emotionally and physically. So from the red carpet to a very personal announcement, congratulations are certainly in order for Maher Khan and her family. So that was some trending Lollywood news on the entertainment round of Jesh Shan. What's trending in Lollywood and Bollywood in Awaaz FM 99.8? We'll be right back after some music. Stay tuned.

And you're tuned into the Entrepreneur of Obsession, what's trending in Hollywood and Bollywood in Awaaz FM 99.8. Pakistan television has a new obsession and it's called Mithi Deepavali. The great entertainment drama has arrived with a pairing that fans have been waiting to see, Mahira Khan and Baja Ali shine the screen for the very first time. And going by the numbers, audiences were ready. According to Lollywood trackers, the drama has pulled in more than 50 million YouTube views across its first two episodes. And that's a massive digital debut. And the show quickly started trending across Pakistan, India, Bangladesh and the Gulf. But the numbers aren't the only thing getting people talking. Mithi Deepavali has been drawing attention for its cinematic production, atmospheric background, dialogue-heavy storytelling. And the story dives into old-school romance, family tradition, conflicts that stretch across generations, giving both stars plenty of emotional territory to explore. So if your social media feed suddenly seems full of clips, reactions, and conversations about Mahira and Bahaj, now you know why. Mithi Deepavali has just made its entrance. So that was some trending Lollywood news on the Entrepreneur of Obsession, what's trending in Lollywood and Bollywood in Awaaz FM 99.8. We'll be right back up some music. Stay tuned.

0: And you're tuned into The Entrepreneur with Jay Sean, what's trending in Hollywood and Bollywood in Awaaz FM 99.8. So Ranbir Kapoor has just turned 44 and his birth celebrations came with plenty of Bollywood drama. The actor stepped into the balcony of his brand new 250-room Bandra bungalow alongside wife Alia Bhatt, greeting a huge crowd of fans alongside. And Ranbir didn't stop there. He later came out to meet the paparazzi, cutting three enormous birthday cakes, including one shaped like the number 44, before thanking everyone with folded hands. Alia also joined the birthday celebration, sharing a collection of family moments which Ranbir as dad and husband simply captioned HBD cutie. But the birthday headlines didn't end there. The makers of Ramayana released special behind-the-scenes footage showing Ranbir's preparation to play a lot of drama, including training, costume fittings, blue-screen filming. The actor described the role as a huge cultural responsibility, while co-star Sai Pallavi said seeing him as drama was simply awe-inspiring. And there's more. Reports suggest Ramayana Part 1 could now arrive worldwide on November 5th. And there was some trending Bollywood news on The Entrepreneur with Jay Sean. What's trending in Hollywood and Bollywood in Awaaz FM 99.8? We'll be right back after some music. Stay tuned.
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And you're tuned into the Entrepreneur with Jesh Shan, what's trending in Lollywood and Bollywood in Awaaz FM 99.8. Now, here's a Lollywood rumor that has fans doing some serious detective work online. Hania Amir and Danish Taimur could be heading for the big screen together. The rumored project is reportedly titled Nawab, although neither actor nor any network has officially confirmed the drama. So the buzz started after industry tracking pages circulated a conceptual teaser graphic featuring the two stars together, and fans immediately started imagining what the pairing could look like. They're completely different screen personalities. Hania is known for energetic and expressive performances, while Danish Taimur often brings a much more intense presence to his roles. But for now, that's where the story ends. There's reportedly no confirmed director, writer, or supporting cast, and the production details remain unannounced. Still, both actors have plenty of attention around them right now, so the possibility of seeing Hania and Danish sharing the screen has naturally sent social media into overdrive. So will Nawab actually become a real project? For now, this is one of those entertainment rumors that we'll have to keep watching. And that was some trending Lollywood news on the Entertainment with Jesh Shan, what's trending in Lollywood and Bollywood in Awaaz FM 99.8. We'll be right back up some music. Stay tuned.

and you're tuned into the Entrepreneur with Jesh Chand, what's trending in Hollywood and Bollywood and Awaaz FM 99.8. So if you've been following Pakistan television, you probably know that Aapke Izzat has officially come to an end. And wow, did this finale get people talking. 22-episode Hum TV drama written by Umair Ahmed and directed by Saifa Hassan wrapped up Beena's emotional journey, with Urva Hocane receiving a huge wave of praise for her performance. Her sister Maura Hocane shared her pride online, while Farhan Saeed also congratulated Urva for bringing so much passion and resilience to her character. And then came the surprise reaction from across the border. Bollywood veteran Mamtaz praised Urva's expressions and performance, giving the finale an unexpected international moment. But here's where things get interesting. Beena forgives Tabish and reconsiders a divorce for the sake of her son Mohit. Some fans love the message of forgiveness and reconciliation, while others feel the resolution happened too quickly after Beena's long struggle for dignity. Behind the scenes, director Saif Hasan even revealed that he once suggested a softer title, but Umair Ahmed insisted on Aapke Izzat. So, love the ending or debate it, one thing is clear, Beena's story gave audiences plenty to talk about. So that was some trending Lollywood news on the Entrepreneur with Jesh Chand, what's trending in Lollywood and Bollywood in Awaaz FM 99.8. We'll be right back after some music. Stay tuned.

And you're tuned into the Entrepreneur with Jesh Shan, what's trending in Tollywood and Bollywood in Awaaz FM 99.8. Now, from Bollywood to Paris, Aishwarya Rai Bachchan has just delivered one of those Fashion Week moments that takes over your social media feed. On September 28th, Aishwarya returned to the Paris Fashion Week runway as a longtime global ambassador for L'Oreal Paris. And the setting could hardly have been any more dramatic, an outdoor runway at Place Joffrey, with the illuminated Eiffel Tower providing the backdrop. Aishwarya steps out in a custom black velvet gown, complete with sweeping crystal-studded cape, while her auburn burgundy hair and signature red lip gave that entire look a complete different edge. But the moment everyone started talking about happened when she crossed paths with another global icon, Celine Dion. The two were seen holding hands, sharing a warm hug and kiss, even breaking into a little dance together on the runway. The show carried the theme Walk Your Worth, bringing together stars including Kendall Jenner, Eva Longoria, Simone Ashley, Jane Fonda and Viola Davis. And with that Eiffel Tower glowing behind them, Aishwarya and Celine created one unforgettable Paris Fashion Week moment. And there was some trending Bollywood news on the Entrepreneur with Jesh Shan, what's trending in Hollywood and Bollywood and Awaaz FM 99.8. And on that note, we've come to an end of this week's episode of the show. Don't forget, you can listen back to this program on our website. So I'll see you again next week. Have a great week ahead.

0: Hi, I'm Jay Sean, host of the Entertainment Roundup with Jay Sean on Awaaz FM 99.8. On this program, we talk about everything that's trending from the world of Bollywood and Lollywood. 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
1: In Britain today, we all know that many, many people are trapped behind the wheel of a car. 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
2: Just because I'm a driver doesn't mean I can see you.
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4: Just because you're in a rush doesn't mean you can ignore the crossing.
5: Just because you're driving doesn't take away my right of way.
6: Just because it seems clear doesn't mean you shouldn't stop.
5: Doesn't take away my right of way.
6: Just because it seems clear doesn't mean

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1: So, I listen for this show's purposes, shall we say, research to a national radio station. They're based in Little Old England.
0: Yep.
1: They do a phone-in, the two-word phone-in, and you're only allowed to say two words on this subject. This week, they mixed up a little bit. They said three words, and do you know what the categories were? Your bin day.
0: Right.
1: And your favourite orange thing. Yeah, and it had to be three words. What would you say for them three words?
0: What, for bin day?
1: What's your bin day?
0: Not regular enough.
1: Three words! No, just three. You have to say Tuesday.
0: Ah, right, okay.
1: Yeah, and then your favourite orange thing in two words.
0: Saturday is my bin day.
1: Saturday, and your favourite...
0: No, Friday. Yeah. It's Friday.
1: Oh, yeah, okay, this isn't going too well.
0: No, it's not.
1: Let's start again. Take three. Caller, what's your bin day?
0: Friday.
1: What's your favourite orange thing in two words?
0: Donald Trump.
1: So these are the sort of answers this radio station gets. So my point is, we have this radio station, we have this platform. Well, we can't get one phone call.
0: No, we've had... Who phoned up?
1: Danny.
0: Twice.
1: Twice.
0: Yeah, and he didn't even tell us what his favourite orange thing is.

0: Hello, how are you? It's me, Yasser. Can you play any good song for me? Thank you.
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5: Yo, it's Ty and it's Sam, and we're up on the Waz. We're here and we're loving it, and we're thinking about the people, we think about the fans, we think about everybody in the land.
6: Yeah, we're here at a Waz FM. Yeah, we're at a Waz. The presenter come here laying facts, and that's that Asian youth don't have enough opportunity to do what they want in the UK, and that's not right because it's the freedom of land. Can you speak to my man? But I'll speak to your man. Nah, let me speak to you now and let me break this all down.
5: Peace out from Ty and Sam. Big up a Raz.

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11: So chair with Manti, Sanu dekh ke mundi re sari sardi, Jodi chadar chair with Manti, Sanu dekh ke mundi re sari sardi, Jodi chandi lagi ar ke kehni, Chand kithe lakaya vadda sherni, Jodi chandi 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
1: In Britain today, we all know that many, many people are trapped behind the wheel of a car. 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
1: This is Ross and Arlo. We're loving all the tunes in the car. We've just come back from Southampton Hospital, where they fixed Arlo's arm in the hospital there. And we'd like you to play a tune for everyone else recovering with the great teams there. Keep up the amazing tunes.
2: आपकी लापरवाही किसी के ख्वाबों को हमेशा के लिए अधूरा छोड़ सकती है। Focus on the road. 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
4: In Britain today, we all know that many, many people are trapped behind the wheel of a car. 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
1: This is Ross and Arlo. We're loving all the tunes in the car. We've just come back from Southampton Hospital, where they fixed Arlo's arm in the hospital there. And we'd like you to play a tune for everyone else recovering with the great teams there. Keep up the amazing tunes.
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9: One in every five road deaths is a pedestrian. 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

0: Hop on, rewind, repeat. 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
1: In Britain today, we all know that many, many people are trapped behind the wheel of a car. We ask which is the best way to reach them. 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All of them cabbies. 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
2: Well, before we get into it, I've got a little chip on my shoulder.
3: Go on, then.
2: So, I listen for this show's purposes, shall we say, research, to a national radio station. They're based in Little Old England.
3: Yep.
2: They do a phone-in, the two-word phone-in, and you're only allowed to say two words on this subject. This week, they mixed up a little bit. They said three words, and do you want to know what the categories were? Your bin day.
3: Right.
2: And your favourite orange thing. Yeah, and it had to be three words. What would you say for them three words?
3: What, for bin day?
2: What's your bin day?
3: Not regular enough.
2: Three words! No, just three. You have to say Tuesday.
3: Oh, right, okay.
2: Yeah, and then your favourite orange thing in two words.
3: Saturday. It's my bin day.
2: Saturday. And your favourite...
3: No, Friday. Yeah. It's Friday.
2: Oh, yeah, okay, this isn't going too well.
3: No, it's not.
2: Let's start again. Take three. Caller, what's your bin day?
3: Friday.
2: What's your favourite orange thing in two words?
3: Donald Trump.
2: So these are the sort of answers this radio station gets. So my point is, we have this radio station, we have this platform... What? We can't get one phone call.
3: No, we've had... Who phoned up?
2: Danny.
3: Twice.
2: Yeah,
3: and he didn't even tell us what his favourite orange thing was.

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1: This is Ross and Arlo. We're loving all the tunes in the car. We've just come back from Southampton Hospital, where they fixed Arlo's arm in the hospital there. And we'd like you to play a tune for everyone else recovering with the great teams there. Keep up the amazing tune.
2: आपकी लापरवाही किसी के ख्वाबों को हमेशा के लिए अधूरा छोड़ सकती है। Focus on the road. 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
1: Thanked Andy Burnham as they walked free from jail early. The first wave of releases began today, with 700 criminals expected to be freed across the country. It's under the government's controversial early release scheme designed to tackle prison overcrowding. Here's one of them.
2: Yeah, in a way, yeah. Maybe, yeah. Especially with my condition as well. Like I said, I suffer from psychosis, so yeah, it's better to be out sooner than later, if you know what I mean.
1: A former prep teacher who sexually abused a boy she tutored has been jailed for 7 years. 65-year-old Deborah Franklin, who taught at a school in Hertfordshire, was the complainant's private tutor during the 1990s. Earlier this year, she was convicted at St Albans Crown Court of 8 counts of gross indecency against the boy after a trial. A baby girl whose body was found on the shoreline in Wales may have been in the water for weeks, according to police. Detectives are continuing to search for the mother after the infant was found by a member of the public in Bangor on Sunday afternoon. Superintendent Clinos Davis gave this update.
3: We now know that the baby was a little baby girl. Initial indications are that the baby may have been in the water for up to a few weeks. Further tests are underway and we are keeping an open mind. We are also continuing to receive specialist advice on our investigation.
1: A prolific burglar who headbutted and killed a frail pensioner as he tried to protect his 91-year-old wife has been jailed for 18 years. 40-year-old Ashley Malcolm attacked 86-year-old John Burke in the home he shared with his wife Peggy in Hackney early on September the 29th, 2025. And last month was the joint fourth warmest September in the UK since records began, according to provisional data from the Met Office. The mean average temperature across the month was 14.6 degrees, slightly below the all-time high for September of 15.2 degrees set in 2023 and 2006. That is the latest from Radio News Hub. I'm Johnny Holmes.
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9: Hours FM. Ladies and gentlemen, guys and girls, good afternoon, happy people, and welcome to Drive Time with Richard. You know the drill, lesser known pop in this first hour, with some retro dance beats later on, tinged with a South Asian flavour. And of course, your favourite Bollywood throughout. Now, we're going to start the show with a US rock band that formed at the start of the 70s and are still going strong today, releasing a new album only last year. The Doobie Brothers were a big deal in the home country, but only managed modest success here in the UK. Their first single, Listen to the Music, a classic slice of easy listening rock, managed number 29 in the UK when originally released in early 1974. However, over 20 years later in 1994, the track was re-released with an unexpected remix from commercial dance legend Motivate, which gave the track a Euro club makeover, and that's what I'm starting my show with. So this is the Doobie Brothers of all people, with Listen to the Music, Motivate on the remix.

Hey, that's US Rock meets Eurodance. That was the Doobie Brothers with Listen to the Music, the 1994 Motivate remix. If you want to know why a classic rock band like the Doobie Brothers would entertain this type of sound, it's because their biggest ever UK hit was a 1993 dance mix of their Long Train Running song that managed number 7 back in November that year. Should credit Sure as Pure for the remix on that one. Sadly, this follow-up remix did not perform as well, only managing number 37 in May 1994, lower than the 1974 original. However, I have memories of recording this version off the radio for one of my last ever school mixtapes, alongside tracks like Max's Getaway and Clocks the Rhythm. The remixer Motivate, real name Steve Rodway, collaborated with the biggest pop acts during the 90s and the noughties, such as Pulp, Spice Girls and the Pet Shop Boys, giving their tracks that Euro dance workout. Now, I have an artist who featured on a Bangor reggae track I played back at the end of July. I can't find much information on MC Master G, not to be mistaken with the US rapper with the same name who forms part of the Sugar Hill Gang, other than that our Master G made various appearances on mid-90s Bangor remix albums, mainly those from the old Saba label. However, this particular tune is taken from Multitone's 1994 Extra Hot 10 Bangor remix compilation, the final one in that series, produced by the legendary executive team Raga Sanjay and Amit. This is going to be Master G, who's asking us to match the body. Here we go.

0: That's Marta G and Executive with Natural Body, taken from the 1994 remix compilation Extra Hot 10, The Final Assault on Multitone Records. I've been wanting to play that for quite a while, but never managed to fit it in somewhere. Have today, though. However, to the best of my knowledge, that particular track is original rather than a remix. At the time of talking, this track, along with the rest of that compilation, Extra Hot 10, The Final Assault, should be available on major streaming services. Marta G was involved in some Bangor Jungle compilations, and I hope to play some of those tracks on a future show. So it's 99.8 Awaz FM. If you do want to contact us, our studio phone number is 02381 98072. 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Our WhatsApp number is 07784 691 440. That's 07784 691 440. And of course, we are 99.8 FM or Awaz. So I think it's time for some Bollywood. So let's get it after these words.
1: 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The Southampton Talking Newspaper. 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

0: that's our Bollywood selection here on 99.8 Awaz FM. Just before we go into the traffic, travel and weather, I would like to tell you about a little event that's going to be taking place a week on Friday. That's going to be Friday the 9th of October. It is going to be something called the Shine Night Walk in Southampton for Cancer Research UK. It's not a free event, unfortunately. It will be, there is an entry fee of £17.49. It's for a good cause, though. It's age 11 plus. If you want some more information on that, do have a look at the Visit Southampton .co.uk website and just go down to, under annual events, and it's called Shine Night Walks. And once again, that's the 9th of October in the Guildhall Square. There is an entry fee, as I say, of £17.49 per person, I presume. More information, as again, you can just type that in online, just Shine Night Walk Southampton. It will come up there. Fortunately, there's not many free events coming up this month. There will be next month. It's a bit too early to talk about those at the moment. And anyway, I think that's time for the traffic, travel and weather. So here we go.
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0: Okay, let's start with the roads first of all. So the A35 Burgess Road, emergency repairs near A33 The Avenue. Traffic shift due to emergency repairs and gas main work on A35 Burgess Road both ways near the A33 The Avenue. Okay, let's have a look at anything else going on there. That seems to be, okay, seems to be everything, but I'm sure there's some more here. Okay, yeah, we found a few more information here, so let's have a look at those. So we've got the A36 Partridge Hill, partially blocked from Stock Lane to Giles Lane. Okay, that's slow traffic due to a crash on the A36 Partridge Hill both ways from Stock Lane to Giles Lane. Okay, and we've got the A27 eastbound, average speed 10 miles an hour in West Sussex. Delays of 7 minutes and delays increasing on the A27 eastbound in West Sussex. Average speed 10 miles an hour. And a bit of one here. A34 southbound. Severe delays of 16 minutes between the B3420 and the M3. Delays easing on the A34 southbound between the B3423 Maidstone and M3 Junction 9 Woodall Roundabout / Winchester North. Average speed there about 5 miles an hour. So that's the roads as they stand at the moment.
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0: Okay, let's move on to Southampton Central train station now. And once again, the lifts are out of order on platform 4. So if you do need to use, if you're on platform 4, you probably have to go around to platform 1. If you want to use the lifts to the island platforms on 2 or 3, I hope the staff will be able to help you with that. Once again, the toilets are closed on platform 1 except for the accessible toilets, so all able-bodied people have to use the toilets on platform 4 instead. There's some issues between Horsham and Arundel. That's quite a way from us, but that will affect some of the southern services to Brighton. Let's have a look to see what is running late at the moment. The 16:30 Welland and Waterloo service is expected now at 16:35. The 16:49 service to Bournemouth is expected at 17:32. That's a problem under investigation at the moment. There are other options for you, so not too much of a bother on that one. The 16:52 service to Basingstoke is expected now at 16:57. 17:05 Portsmouth Harbour service is now expected at 17:07. And just take a look at any later services. That's everything, I think, at the moment on the trains. So all running fine apart from those little ones that have got some delays. Okay, that's the trains as they stand at the moment.
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0: Okay, let's move on to Red Funnel Ferries. This will be the vehicle ferry from Southampton Car Terminal to East Cowes and the Regit from Southampton Town Quay to West Cowes. So having a look at what's going on there at the moment and see if I can bring up any information on that. I'm just waiting for it to come up. Everything seems to be running to timetable at the moment, so that's going to be both to and from the island. So hopefully that's going to be kind of continuing. That's not too surprising with the calm weather we're having at the moment. I'll quickly advise you, it looks like there's some ongoing issues of the Regit on the Saturdays, and that's now been extended. I've been going on that for about the last month or so, but that's now been extended for the more or less until the middle of October. It's going to be this Saturday, the 10th and the 17th of October. So on the Saturday, the Regit from the usually goes from the town key is now going to go from a different berth. The staff will be able to point you in that direction. And that will mean some early afternoon, early evening sailings will be cancelled. So do look out for those. More information, check the Runner Funnel website. And also quickly advising you regarding to the vehicle ferry on the 24th of October, due to some problems with the hydraulic rams, they are going to be cancelling some sailings on the 24th and the 25th of October. There's going to be late night sailings, and also they're going to be adding some Regit service in to compensate for that. So once again, do check the Red Funnel website if you're travelling any Saturday during October, and also on the vehicle ferry on the 24th of October, there are some ongoing issues, and I'll be able to tell you more information about those. Okay, that's the ferries as they stand at the moment.
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0: Okay, so we're going to be having a look at the departures now going from Southampton Airport. Let's see what's happening at present. So we've got the 16:05 Logan Air service to Edinburgh. Check-in is open desk 14 and 15. 1650 Logan Air service to Jersey, go to gate one on that one. 1720 Aer Lingus service to Dublin, checking its open desks 8 and 9. 1720 KLM service to Amsterdam, 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to Dublin is scheduled. And finally, a 2040 Logan Air service to Edinburgh is also scheduled. That's the planes as they stand at the moment from Southampton Airport.
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0: Okay, so in terms of the weather at the moment, you see it's probably quite a dry day at the moment. Temperatures around about 19 degrees at present with some unbroken sunshine in the sky if you're in Southampton. It will be dropping to about 14 or 15 degrees once we come to sunset, which is going to be about between 7 and 8 this evening. It's going to be a relatively warm night, 12 and 13 degrees. Minor chance of rain, but no real wind, so it's going to be a warm night. Tomorrow it's going to be starting off out bright, 12 degrees, 13 degrees. Starting temperatures rising to about 18 or 19 is going to the late morning, early afternoon. Might better get a bit of cloud cover, the sun poking out, and there might be a bit of wind speed in the afternoon, but relatively going to be a nice bright day tomorrow. On the Saturday, you're looking at another cool day, a warm day I should say. Might be misty in the morning, temperature starting about 11 to 13, rising to about 20, 21 in the late morning, early afternoon. Again, some cloud cover in the late morning, early afternoon with the sun poking out. Not much wind speed to speak of, so it could be a hotter day on Saturday than it would be on Friday. And finally, on the 22nd, that's the Sunday, we're looking at fog to start the day, and temperature starting about 11 or 12. Fog will be clearing for some sunshine in the early morning, so 9 or 10 o'clock. Then once we get later on in today, you're going to get cloud cover again with the sun poking out. Not much wind speed to speak of. So the weekend is looking sort of dry. I think it's dry with a bit of cloud. No real chance of rain except maybe on the Friday. So that's the weather as it stands at the moment. If you do like hot weather, then I think this is the time for you. Okay, so it's 99.8 WAZ FM. I talked about the Shine Night Walk from Southampton that's going to be taking place back on the Friday week. So we've dealt with that, and that's the only real event that's going on in Southampton at the moment. I'm sorry, that's not a free event. It is a paid event, so do check the website for more information on that. Okay, so we'll now move on with the show. We have some Bangra reggae fusion and a rather obscure cover of a very famous song. Legendary Bangra singer Malkit Singh MBE first wrote and released Gorna Lo Ishika Mita, I hope I pronounced that right, way back in 1986. The song found its way into a 1987 Bollywood movie called Yari Jat. However, it wasn't until 1990/1991 that the song became a Bangra smash hit after being remixed by the renowned Bali Sagu. However, the version I'll be playing today originates from the Raga Shaga and Rave compilation released in 1992. You may remember me playing a track called Jaga Jat a few shows ago from the Rave section. So the artist here is Manny Rebel with his interpretation of Gor Na Lo Ishika Mita. So let's take it away, please. Manny Rebel. Here we go.

Banco Reggae Goodness there from Manny Rebel's interpretation of Gornalo Ishikamita. Taken from the 1992 Rack Shag and Rave compilation released on Multitone Records. I don't have much information on Manny Rebel other than he was a producer and singer who released another album, Jaw, in 1994, and then some further Bollywood remix compilations in the late 90s. While the latter Bollywood remix albums are difficult to find, the Ragga Shaga and Jaw albums are available on major streaming services. My next tune is also on a mellow tip, albeit in a completely different style. You may remember back in the summer, I played a chill-out track by the name of... Remember back in the summer, I played a chill-out track from an outfit called Babel. I mentioned at the time that Babel were actually the remainder of early 80s hit maker The Thompson Twins. And after they retired the group name, they got together with their studio engineer, Keith Fernley. So I've got another track from them that comes from their second and final album called Aoife, released in early 1996. Still on that chill-out vibe with Alana Curry on vocals, this is going to be Babel, who are going to be asking us to hold the sky.

0: Nice song and mellow vibes there from Babel with Hold the Sky, taken from their early 1996 album Aether. The album did not receive a UK release at the time. It was only available in North America, Thailand and Indonesia. As I mentioned before, the song Aether was their final album as their record label dropped the act soon after. Tom Curry, male singer of the Thompson Twins, went on to make more dub and ambient music under the name International Observer, while female singer Alana Curry became an artist under the name Miss Pochino, whose work featured in a 2022 London exhibition. So it's 99.8 WAZ FM. We're going to have the traffic, travel and weather coming up after these words.
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0: Okay, let's start with the roads first of all and see if there's been any updates to see what's been happening in the last 20 minutes or so. So, have a look here and see what we've got. So, the A34 southbound, average speed 10 miles an hour between the B3420 and the M3. Delays of 9 minutes and delays easing on the A34 southbound between the B3420, Three Maids Hill and the M3 Junction 9 Winnell Roundabout / Winchester North, average speed 10 miles an hour. And the A3 southbound again, average speed 10 miles an hour between Methuen Road and the B3006 Hambarn Roundabout. Delays of 5 minutes, delays increasing on the A3 southbound between Methuen Road and the B3006 Hambarn Roundabout, average speed about 10 miles an hour. The A36 Partridge Hill, partially blocked from Stock Lane to Giles Lane, that's due to a crash. And no more information on that, sadly. And the A35 Burgess Road, emergency repairs near the A33 The Avenue. The traffic shut due to emergency repairs and gas main work on the A35 Burgess Road both ways near the A33 The Avenue. Okay, I think that's it for the moment. So that's the roads as they stand. Oh, no, just one more. The A27 Chichester Bypass eastbound, average speed 10 miles an hour between the A27 and A259. Delays of 3 minutes on the A27 Chichester Bypass eastbound between the A27 and A259 Cathedral Way, Fishbourne Roundabout. Average speed there about 10 miles an hour. That's the roads as they stand at the moment.
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0: Okay, let's have a look at the train departures from Southampton Central Station. Before I do that, I will advise you that the lifts are currently out of order on platform 4 and the rest of the station. All toilets on platform 1 are closed until further notice. The accessible toilet, however, is open, but all able-bodied people have to use the toilets on platform 4 instead. So problems between Horsham and Arundel, that's away from Southampton, that might affect some of the southern services going to and from Brighton. Let's have a look to see what's running late. So the 1649 service to Bournemouth, expected at 1741. Hopefully there's some other options there for you. That's a bit of a delay on that one. That's due to a problem currently under investigation. The 1652 service to Basingstoke, that's just now expected at 1702. The 1705 service to Portsmouth Harbour, expected at 1709. And I think that looks like everything at the moment. See if there's any further ones that are just in the woodwork there waiting to come out. No, I think that's that at the moment. So just look out for those southern services that might be delayed in the Horsham Arundel area. Other than that, that's the trains as they stand at the moment.
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0: Okay, let's have a look at Red Funnel Ferries now. That's going to be the vehicle ferry from Southampton at Car Terminal to East Cowes and the Redjet from Southampton Town Quay to West Cowes. So having a look at all the settings, seem to be running both to and from the island, both the Redjet and the vehicle ferry fine, and that's not a surprise due to the calm weather having at the moment. I will advise you that we have the following going on at present. Where did it come up? Here we go. on the Saturday, this Saturday the 3rd and the 10th and the 17th, so the next three Saturdays, there's issues on the Red Jet berth in Southampton, so they've been going, the Red Jet will be from a slightly different location. So unfortunately that will mean one of the early evening sendings will be cancelled, both from Southampton and West Cowes respectively. So more information, check the Red Funnel website, redfunnel.co.uk, for more information on that. And also the vehicle ferry on the 24th of October, due to plan works, they are going to be withdrawing that service, well, not the whole service, but the late night, early morning sailings on the 24th and 25th of October respectively. So if you're travelling on late evening, early morning sailing on those two dates, do check the Red Funnel website for more information. They will be laying an extra Red Jet service on, but that is passenger only, of course. So if you are any problems with the Red Jets, you're going to be travelling on the Red Jet over the next month, and also on the vehicle ferry on the 24th of October, do check the Red Funnel website to see if you are affected by those issues taking place on those days. That's the ferries as they stand at the moment.
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0: Okay, so let's have a look at Southampton Airport now and see what is going on there. So we've got the following that's happening. We've got the, okay, that should have left by now, so we'll ignore that one. 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That's the planes as they stand at the moment.
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0: Okay, so the weather at the moment in Southampton, it's quite warm and sunny, not much cloud cover, about 19 degrees at the moment. That'll be dropping a few degrees as we get into the evening around about sunset. Temperatures dropping to about 14 to 15, I would say. Overnight temperatures about 12 or 13, a little bit of cloud cover, but it's going to be a warm night with not much wind speed to speak of. Tomorrow on the Friday, we're looking at a start of around about 12 or 13 degrees temperature-wise, rising to about 18 or 19 as we go into the late morning, early afternoon. Might have a bit of cloud cover late morning, early afternoon as well, but the sun will be poking out from them, and it will keep those temperatures up. A little bit of wind speed later on in the afternoon from about midday onwards, about 10 miles an hour maximum. Have a looking quick look at the weekend now. Saturday starting off misty, temperatures about 11, 13 degrees, rising to about 19, 20, 21 degrees as we go into the late morning, early afternoon. Again, we've got some cloud cover late morning, early afternoon with the sun poking out. Not much wind speed to speak of, not much chance of rain, so it's going to be a relatively warm day on that Saturday. And on Sunday the 4th, it might be even warmer as well. We've got temperatures, it's going to be foggy in the morning, temperatures about 11 or 12 degrees centigrade, rising to a maximum about 22 degrees. We're going to the late morning, early afternoon, again with some cloud cover with the sun poking out. Not much wind speed to speak of, so certainly the weekend is looking warm. That's the weather as it stands. If you do like warm weather, it's going to be the weekend for you. Okay, that's the traffic, travel and weather on Awaz FM. Okay, so we're going to be moving on to the next part of the show now, which is going to be a little bit of Bollywood. Before I do that, I'll just quickly make you aware again of the Shine Night Walk that's taking place in Southampton, and that is going to be on Friday the 9th at the Guildhall. That's not, unfortunately, it's not a free event, sadly. It is a paid event, so it's £17.49 for that. If you do check on the website, just type in to Google Shine Night Walk Southampton for more information. That's going to be a 10k walk there, £17.49 per person, ages 11 plus, and more information online for you. Okay, so the next record I'm going to be playing will be the following. Older listeners will be aware of some all-girl UK R&B act. Old listeners will probably be aware of all-girl UK R&B act Eternal. Active from 1993 to 1999, they consistently managed top 10, top 20 singles throughout their run, including a number one record. Also, their albums, bar one, managed top 5 / top 10 positions in the charts. In November 1994, they released their fifth single, the ballad Oh Baby I, and it became a number 4 hit that month. I'm not a ballad fan, so I had no interest in the track. However, I noticed that Parafem's The Beat Dance Show quoted the B-side Sweet Funky Thing in their specialist chart rundown. Fast forward to the early 2010s, and I bought a pre-owned CD single of Oh Baby I, as I saw it contain two Sweet Funky Fang remixes. The mix I'm about to play was done by K&T, who I have absolutely no information on, but it's going to be the best R&B version that's available. So this is going to be Eternal, and this is Sweet Funky Thing, the K&T Atlanta remix.

0: Early 90s R&B vibes there from Eternal with Sweet's Funky Thing, the K&T Atlanta remix from 1994. This version was taken from the Oh Baby I CD single. Sweet Funky Thing was originally a track from their 1993 debut album Always and Forever, and received a slew of remixes for this B-side inclusion on that single and promotional release in America. While the original album version and one of the dance mixes are available on major streaming services, the other mixes are a little more elusive. YouTube is your friend on that one. I should also point out this was during the period that Louise Redknapp was still part of Eternal. She would leave for a solo career shortly later. Okay, so it's 99.8 WAZFM. I think it's now time for some Bollywood.
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1: The government's controversial early release scheme designed to tackle... Hundreds of prisoners are being released under the government's controversial early release scheme designed to tackle prison overcrowding. Here's one of them.
2: It's good. Yeah, it's good because, it'll be better to release people sooner than later, especially with offences like mine.
1: Earlier this year, ministers excluded certain offences, including manslaughter, from the plans. A former prep teacher who sexually abused a boy she tutored has been jailed for 7 years. 65-year-old Deborah Franklin was the complainant's private tutor during the 1990s. Earlier this year, she was convicted at St Albans Crown Court of 8 counts of gross indecency against the boy. A review into a sexual assault case at a Travelodge has found room intrusions are a problem across the UK's hotel industry. Barrister Paul Greeny KC said he received evidence that security issues were widespread. He was leading a review commissioned earlier this year after a woman was sexually assaulted at a Travelodge in Maidenhead. And the Prime Minister has paid tribute to Dame Esther Ranson following her death aged 86. That's the latest from Radio News Hub. I'm Johnny Holmes.
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6: Okay, just before I start the second hour, I just have to give you an explanation as to the track that just came on after the Bollywood song. That was actually Rex and Effects featuring Apache Indian, and that's the song was called Rex Shop. There's actually the full crew remix featuring Apache Indian there. It was really to showcase his vocals. Rex and Effects achieved most of their success in their home country, the USA. They managed a couple of top 30 hits on this side of the Atlantic. They're best known for the Raucous Rump Shaker track that became their biggest hit in the UK, which is number 24 in December 1992, and the US, which is number 2 on the Billboard 100. Okay, so this was more or less their final UK single. This remix was commissioned for the UK release and had Apache Indian on the vocals, as you just heard. Imagine managed number 26 on the chart in the UK, May 1994, and much older listeners may detect a sample from the Floaters' 1977 soul hit Float On being used to good effect. The people who did the remix, full crew of Richie P and Adrian Pack, and between them they remix acts like Peter Andre and jazz group Incognito, as well as further collaborations with Apache Indian. That remix and the original album version of Rec Shop can be found on major streaming services, although be wary as the uncensored lyrics can be a little risque. Okay, so it's time for the Dance Hour here on Awaz FM.
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2: 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Now, regular listeners will know that I featured songs from the Indo-Caribbean chutney genre, especially the work of Babla and Kanchan. However, prior to getting involved in chutney music, Babla was already an accomplished musician, having sung in film and releasing Bollywood instrumental albums in the late 70s. In 1980, he released a cult classic album called Babla's Disco Sensation, basically disco covers of Bollywood classics. However, the highlight for me is actually the starting track, which is a short original composition, although it's heavily influenced by late 70s disco hits like Donna Summer's I Feel Love, and in particular, Dee Dee Jackson's Automatic Lover. So this is Babla and his orchestra with Babla's orchestra title music. Here we go.

Ah, short and sweet there. That was Disco Madness from Babbler and His Orchestra with Babbler Orchestra title music. Taken from the 1980 album Babbler's Disco Sensation that was only released in India on vinyl at the time. Musically aware listeners will notice a very early use of the Roland TR-808 drum machine. Apparently Babbler was the first non-Japanese artist to use such a machine. Babbler released some more Bollywood disco inspired albums before moving into chutney music with his wife Kanchan during the early to mid 80s. He is still involved in music today, albeit sporadically due to his age. Some of his catalogue, like the track I just played, is available on major streaming services. Now, jumping forward to 1994 now, an unlikely dance mix of an R&B track. Jodeci were an all-male act and achieved good chart success in the US with their crooner R&B singing, but had limited success here in the UK. Their first singles in 1993 both missed the top 40, but one of them, Cry For You, was re-released a year later and managed the top 20 position in January 1995. I remember listening to the CD single on one of HMV's listening posts when it was in Southampton Precinct, and while the ballad lead track was not for me, my attention was drawn to one of the B-sides called Won't Waste You. Originally an album track, it received an excellent remix from house producer Nick Hussey, and that's what I'm playing now. Featuring an early rap cameo from a pre-fame Missy Elliott, this is Jodeci with Won't Waste You, and this is Nick Hussey on the remix.

0: there from Jodeci with Won't Waste You, the Nick Hussey remix from 1994. Taken from the 1994 Cry For You CD single re-release, I have fond memories of playing the cassette single at my late grandmother's house, and she thought the band was singing We Wave Goodbye during the chorus. Jodeci's later UK single releases usually contain excellent dance mixes, and I was able to grab some pre-owned CD singles over the years. Jodeci's biggest chart hit in the UK was the rather sultry Freaking You, a number 17 hit in June 1995. No chance of that being played on my show, but I hope to showcase some of other Jodeci's other R&B and dance remix work at a later date. Okay, so it's 99.8 WASFM. You do want to contact us. 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So I think it's going to be time for some Bollywood. So let's get started.
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3: 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It's Bollywood time.

0: Oh, that's a Bollywood selection here on Awaz FM. I can pronounce this one. That was Imran Khan and Amplifier. Okay, so ready for the traffic, travel and weather. So let's get started.
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0: Okay, so let's start with the roads first of all and see if there's been any ongoing issues that have come up since the last broadcast. I do apologise. Things are just running a little bit tight. I'm a little slow at the moment, so I hope to get things running. Okay, so here we go. We've got the latest updates. We've got the A338, the Headland, southbound, average speed 10 miles an hour between the A338 and the B3080, the Borough. Delays of 9 minutes on the A338, the Headland, southbound, between the A338 and B3080, the Borough. Average speed about 10 miles an hour there. M27 westbound, average speed 15 miles an hour between Junction 12 and Junction 11. Delays of 4 minutes and increasing on the M27 westbound between Junction 12, A27 Portsmouth, and the Junction 11, A27 Fareham Gosport. Average speed about 15 miles an hour. Fishbourne roundabout eastbound, average speed 10 miles an hour between the A27 and eastbound and A27 Chichester bypass. So delays of 6 minutes, easing on the Fishbourne roundabout eastbound between the A27 and A27 Chichester bypass. Stockbridge roundabout, average speed about 10 minutes there. Okay, A34 southbound, average speed 5 miles, that means the B3420 and the M3. Delays of 6 minutes and delays easing on the A34 southbound between the B3420 Three Maids Hill and M3 Junction 9 Whittle Roundabout Winchester North. Average speed there about 5 miles an hour. A27 again westbound, average speed 50 miles an hour between the A2030 Eastern Road and the M27 Junction 12 Portsmouth. Delays of 3 minutes and delays increasing on the A27 westbound between the A2030 Eastern Road and the M27 Junction 12 Portsmouth. Average speed about 15 miles an hour there. We've got the A3 southbound, average speed 15 miles an hour between the Methuen Road and the B3006 Hambarn Roundabout. Delays of 4 minutes and delays increasing on the A3 southbound between Methuen Road and the B3006 Hambarn Roundabout. Average speed there about 15 miles an hour. The A348 Ringwood Road southbound, severe delays of 10 minutes between the Grove and the A341. Severe delays of 10 minutes and delays increasing on the A348 Ringwood Road southbound between the Grove and the A341 Magna Road. Bear Cross Roundabout, average speed about 10 miles an hour. And finally, the A35 Burgess Road, I've mentioned before, emergency repairs near A33 The Avenue. Traffic shift due to emergency repairs and gas main work on the A35 Burgess Road, both ways near the A33 The Avenue. So that's still ongoing at the moment, emergency repairs. That's the roads as they stand at the moment.
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0: Okay, so let's have a look at the trains running from Southampton Central. Okay, so once again, the lifts are out of order on platform 4. So anyone who needs to use the lifts for the platform 1, 2 and 3 will have to be directed by the staff as what to do on that one. But unfortunately, those lifts are out of action. The toilets on platform 1 are also closed with the exception of the accessible toilet, so all able-bodied people have to use the toilets on platform 4 instead. In terms of services, the delay, the 1649 Bournemouth service is expected at 1731 due to a problem currently under investigation. The 1725 Weymouth service is now expected at 1730. The 1728 service to Poole is now expected at 1732. The 1822 service to Weymouth is now expected at 1824. And the 1950 service to Brighton has been cancelled due to a shortage of train crew on that particular service. And I think that's everything at the moment. So not looking too bad apart from that cancellation. That's the trains they stand at the moment.
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0: Okay, so let's move on to Red Funnel Ferries now. And that's going to be the vehicle ferry from Southampton Car Terminal to East Cowes and the Red Jet from Southampton Town Quay to West Cowes. So in terms of sailings at the moment, everything is running to schedule, both to and from the island on both the Red Jet and the vehicle ferry. Not a surprise due to the calm weather we're having at the moment. In terms of the possible updates, I have to advise you that there's going to be a temporary Red Jet timetable taking place this Saturday the 10th and the 17th of October due to work continuing on the Red Jet berth there. So on those Saturdays, you expect the services to be going from a slightly different location as before. And unfortunately, that will mean an early afternoon, early evening sailing will be cancelled. So more information, do check the Red Funnel website. And also as well, I will quickly advise you that there is going to be an additional sailing on the 3rd and 4th of October Just a late night one there from Southampton. So for more information, do check the Rudder Funnel website. There's additional sailing taking place on the 3rd and 4th of October. Finally, the vehicle ferry. I'll let you know that on the 24th of October, there's going to be some sailings that are going to be withdrawn. Those are late night, early morning sailings from Southampton and East Cowes respectively. And they're going to be putting on a red jet service instead. So that is a red jet, of course, is passenger only, while the vehicle ferry is going to take your cars on. So if you have any, if you're looking to travel on the 24th, late morning, early afternoon, do check, sorry, late evening, early morning, do check the Red Funnel website for more information on that, both the red jet and the vehicle ferry this month. There are some problems going on, so again, check the website. That's the ferries as they stand at the moment.
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0: Okay, so let's move on to Southampton Airport now, and we'll check what is leaving and what departing, I should say. So we've got the following going on. That should have gone by now, so I won't read that one out. We've got the 1930 Aer Lingus service to Belfast City scheduled. The 1940 Logan Air service to Jersey is scheduled. The 1955 Orini service to Guernsey is scheduled. The 2000 Aer Lingus service to Dublin is scheduled. And the 2040 Logan Air service to Edinburgh is also scheduled. All the other ones that I was a little bit hesitant about, looks like they've all taken off by now. They should have done by now anyway. So that's everything at the moment. So the next service I can see here is the 1930 Aer Lingus to Belfast City. That's the planes as they stand at the moment.
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0: Okay, so taking a quick look at the weather now. So for the rest of the day, it's going to be relatively warm, around about 19 degrees. We'll be dropping as we go into sunset between 7 and 8 this evening. Temperatures around about 13 or 14 degrees as we go into the night. That'll be the same overnight as well. Not much wind speed to speak of, so it's going to be a relatively warm night. Tomorrow on Friday the 2nd, we're having a 13 degrees in the morning, rising to about 18 or 19 as we go into the afternoon. There's going to be cloud cover late morning, early afternoon, with the sun poking out throughout the day. Wind speed will be picking up about 9 or 10 miles an hour from the late morning, early afternoon onwards. Saturday the 3rd, we're looking at a warm day, starting off misty, about 11 degrees, rising to about 13, 14, 15 as we go into the morning. Then around about 20, 21 in the late morning, early afternoon. Again, we've got some cloud cover with the sun poking out. Not much wind speed to speak of, so it's going to be hotter than both today and Friday on that Saturday. Sunday the 4th will be hotter again, I would say. Again, we'll be starting off with some fog in the morning. Temperatures around about 12 degrees. Cloud will soon disperse about 9 in the morning. We'll have a look at temperatures about 13, 14, 15 degrees, rising about 20, 21 in the late morning, early afternoon. Once again, they're going to be cloud cover throughout the day with the sun poking out and the much wind speed to speed. So Sunday looks like the hottest day of them all, although probably tomorrow and Saturday will be sunnier. So if you do like the hot weather, this is going to be the weather for you. That's the weather here on Awaz FM, along with the traffic and the travel. Okay, so we're going to move on to the next particular record now. And we're going to go back to 1982 and a record I first heard at the turn of the millennium via a compilation. There have been many artists who have used the name Touch, but in this case, it refers to an obscure jazz disco group who only released three singles in the early 80s. Their first and third singles were fairly standard vocal disco dance. However, it was their second single released in 1982 that really did the business. A great piece of instrumental disco jazz fusion and a record I regularly go back to. This is Touch. With Keep On.

The excellent Keep On from Touch, originally released in 1982 as a 12-inch single with a UK-only release. As I mentioned before, the track I first heard on a 2000 compilation I bought called Future Disco, the Best of Elite Records. I originally bought the compilation for another record, so I was very happy to get my hands on this one too. Touch were actually three brothers, Pat Silvio and Elvis Francois, along with their keyboard player Alan Daniels. Their other releases, in my opinion, pale in comparison to Keep On, but Touch were involved in another record in 1983 called Under My Spell, using the name Jackie Kennedy. The instrumental version of that is well worth a listen. Surprisingly, Keep On and all tracks from that Future Disco compilation are available on major streaming services. Moving a few years on now to the late 80s with a slice of Mexican high energy disco. High energy actually grew out of late 70s disco and is inspired by synthesized disco tracks like Donna Summer's I Feel Love, Patrick Hernandez's Born to Be Alive, Sylvester, You Make Me Feel Mighty Real, and many other electronic slash uptempo dance numbers around at the time. It was very popular in the gay scene here in the UK and the US in the early to mid 80s, but also in Mexico as part of the general nightclub scene. To cash in on this success, Mexican DJ Tony Barrera and producers Alain Coelho and Hermani Raposo, I hope I pronounced those right, put together an all-female group called Click. It's their first single from 1987 I'll be playing, as it's a fun mix of bouncy pop dance and silly vocals. So this is going to be Click, and this song is called Duri Duri Bala Bala. Here we go.

0: fun stuff there from Click with Dooey Dooey Baila Baila from 1987. It never received a UK release at the time, was only sold in South America, Canada, Japan and continental Europe. The Click vocalists were Adriana Camacho, Claudia Given, Rocío Sobrado and Susana Cordova. The group were active, releasing singles and albums until the start of the 1990s, when that high-energy sound died a natural death. There were some high-energy hits around in the UK during the 80s, notably Dead or Alive's number one smash, You Spin Me Round Like a Record from 1986, Bananarama's cover of Venus in the same year, and Hazel Dean's Searching I Gotta Find a Man from 1983-1984. Stock Aitken and Waterman also borrowed heavily from the high-energy sound for their pop dominance in the late 80s. So it's 99.8 WAZ FM. I think it's time for the traffic, travel and weather. So here we go.
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0: Okay, so let's start by taking a look at the roads first of all. I'll try and keep it more local this time. So we've got the following going on there. We have the big one being the A35 Burgess Road emergency repairs near the A33 The Avenue. Traffic shift due to emergency repairs and gas main work on the A35 Burgess Road both ways near the A33 The Avenue. Okay, so I'll just have a quick little bit further out, as there's not much to speak of there. The A3 southbound, average speed 50 miles an hour between Methuen Road and the B3006 Hambarn roundabout. Delays of 4 minutes and increasing on the A3 southbound between Methuen Road and the B3006 Hambarn roundabout, average speed 15 miles an hour. The A338 northbound, average speed 10 miles an hour between the A3060 and the B3073. Delays of 7 minutes on the A338 northbound between the A3060, Castle Lane East, Cooper Dean roundabout and the B3073 Hearn Road Blackwater Junction, average speed 10 miles an hour. The M27 westbound, average speed 15 miles an hour between Junction 12 and Junction 11. Delays of 4 minutes and delays increasing on the M27 westbound between Junction 12, A27 Portsmouth and Junction 11, A27 Fareham Gosport, average speed 15 miles an hour. The A35, I've mentioned that one, so I think that's the roads as they stand at the moment.
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0: Okay, let's have a look at the trains departing from Southampton Central Station. So once again, the lifts are out of order between platform 4 and the rest of the station. Unfortunately, if you do need to use the island, get to the island platforms, you need the wheelchair access, have a chat with the staff, maybe they'll tell you how to do that. All the toilets on platform 1 are currently closed until further notice for repairs. The accessible toilet is open, however, but all able-bodied people have to use the toilets on platform 4 instead. In terms of late running services, you've got the 1737 Salisbury service now expected at 1742. The 1749 Bournemouth service expected at 1752. The 1755 Weymouth service is now expected at 1758. The 1758 service to Bournemouth is now expected at 1800. Okay, other than that, I think, okay, yes, we've got the 1950 service to Brighton that has been cancelled. We due to those issues earlier on, so the 1950 service to Brighton has currently been cancelled at the moment. Mentions a shortage of train crew there. Other than that, that's everything at the moment as it stands on the trains. Not the best news, but that's as it stands at the moment.
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0: Okay, so let's have a look at Red Funnel ferries now, travelling from Southampton Car Terminal to East Cowes, that's a vehicle ferry, and Southampton Town Quay to West Cowes, that is the Red Jet. So as it stands at the moment, everything is running to schedule. No real surprises there due to the calm weather having at the moment. That's both services to and from the Isle of Wight, both the vehicle ferry and the Red Jet. I will quickly make you aware there are some problems going on if you're using the Red Jet this coming Saturday and the 10th and 17th of October as well, for the next 3 Saturdays. That's going to be going from a slightly different location, and that will mean that a early afternoon and early evening sailing will be cancelled from Southampton and West Cowes respectively. For more information, do look at the Red Funnel website. So once again, that's Saturday the 3rd, 10th and the 17th of October. There's going to be works going on the Red Jet, normal Red Jet first, will be going from a slightly different location. Hopefully the staff will be able to tell you about that. I'll also make you aware that on the 3rd and 4th of October, there's going to be additional late night sailing. So do have a chat with Red Funnel about that, more information on that particular one. The vehicle ferry on the 24th of October, there's going to be plan works taking place. So a late night, early morning sailing on the 24th/25th of October is being withdrawn. So do check if you are traveling at that sort of time on those dates. And also there's going to be additional Red Jet sailing added to compensate for that. But please bear in mind that the Red Jet service is passenger only. So if you're taking your car, do check the Red Funnel website for more information, as that may affect you. Okay, other than that, that's the ferries as they stand at the moment.
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0: Okay, let's have a look at the planes taking off from Southampton Airport now. So you've got the 1930 Aer Lingus service to Belfast City. Check-in is open desk 8 and 9 on that one. You've got 1940 Loganair service to Jersey. Check-in is open desk 14 and 15 on that one. 1955 Orini service to Guernsey is scheduled. 2000 hours Aer Lingus service to Dublin is scheduled. And the 2040 Loganair service to Edinburgh is also scheduled. So that's the planes as they stand at the moment.
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0: Okay, so let's take a look at the weather now and we'll see what is going on there. So in terms of the weather at present, it's around about between 17 and 19 degrees centigrade, dropping to about 13 or 14 as we go into the evening. Sunset is between 7 and 8, I'd say, tonight. And there's going to be no real wind speed to speak of. So it's going to be a warm night. Overnight temperature is about 12 or 13 as well. No wind speed to speak of and minor chance of rain. But it's going to be a warm night anyway. In terms of tomorrow, you're starting off about 11 or 12 degrees with some sunshine. The cloud cover throughout the day with the sun poking out. Temperatures rising to about 18 or 19 in the late morning, early afternoon. A bit of wind speed picking up from about 11 a.m. onwards, rising to about 9 or 10 miles an hour. Nothing major, but it might take the edge off those temperatures. And on Saturday the 3rd, we've got misty start in the morning, starting about 11 degrees, rising to about 20, 21 degrees in the late morning, early afternoon. Again, once we start hitting the late morning, you're going to have that cloud cover, the sun poking out, but no wind speed to speak of. So it'll still be a warm day. And finally, on a Sunday the 24th, it's going to be a foggy start to the morning. Temperatures 11 or 12 degrees centigrade, rising to about 20, 21 degrees as you go into the late morning, early afternoon again. And again, you've got that cloud cover with the sun poking out throughout the day. So it's going to be a relatively warm day tomorrow and the weekend. So if you do like the warm weather, certainly this is going to be the weather for you. Okay, that's the weather, traffic and travel here on WAZ FM. Okay, so coming up to the final part of the show now and my final tracks I'll be playing this evening. So the I try to avoid playing big Bollywood hits on my show as I think they already have enough exposure via bigger radio stations and the internet. However, I've made an exception for this tune as a little known remix I will be playing instead of the popular original. Most Bollywood fans will already be familiar with Oscar-winning composer A.R. Rahman, so I will not be adding anything new by talking about him. The song in question originates from the 2007 Hindi film Guru and is a love ballad sung by A.R. Rahman, Murtuza and Qadir Khan and female singer Chinmayee. It is, of course, Terabina, and the original version has amassed over 255 million views on YouTube, cementing its popularity amongst Bollywood fans. However, as this is the dance hour, I'll be playing a 2025 remix done by US-based South Asian dance act Balti, whose work I've showcased on previous shows. Originating from the Daytimer / Alterations remix EP, this is going to be A.R. Rahman, and this is going to be Terabina, and this is going to be Balti, who are on the remix. So let's get started. Okay, let's get a go. Here we go. It's Terabina, A.R. Rahman, and Balti.

Ah, that's A.R. Rahman and co. with Terabina Balti on the remix. I do apologise about that. So A.R. Rahman and co. with Terabina Balti on the remix. There's 2025 remixes available on the Daytimer Presents Alterations compilation, the same place I found the remix of Where's the Party Tonight that I played last week. The original 2007 version is taken from the Guru film soundtrack and was the huge hit that it was in South Asian music. Both the remix and, of course, the original are available on major streaming services. To non-Bollywood fans, A.R. Rahman is probably best known for his soundtrack work on the 2008 Slumdog Millionaire film and his J-Hope collaboration with the Pussycat Dolls that managed the UK number 3 position back in 2009. Okay, so my final track for this evening is a 2024 Eurotrance track I stumbled across while researching for this show. The artist Asteroid is based in Netherlands and is producing music since the mid-2010s. He has remixed for many other trance artists across different labels, and his own work has been featured by big-name DJs, notably Armin van Buuren, for his State of Trance series. The track I'm about to play was released in 2024 and is in a collaboration with fellow trance producer Pharos T. Buckle up. This is going to be the Asteroid and Pharos T, or with Euphoric Dreams, the extended mix. So here we go. Buckle up. Get ready.

0: Great way to end the show. That was Asteroid and Pharos T with Euphoric Dreams, the extended mix, released in 2024 on the Subculture Trance label. Asteroid's real name is Matt Thomas, and while he is based in the Netherlands, he originates from Wales. Pharos T's real name is Sascha Feel and is based in Germany. Both their musical output is in the digital format and mainly found on digital download stores like Beatport and TrackSource. However, a lot of it is also available on major streaming services. Okay, ladies and gentlemen, it's going to be Toodle Pip from me. Stand by for the Urdu news and the Persian show Cafe Extra with Farhad coming up.
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5: Ki Urdu News ke saath, main hoon Mukarram Abbas. 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

0: In Britain today, we all know that many, many people are trapped behind the wheel of a car. 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
4: So here we go. So chair with Manti, Sangu Dek Kimundi, the Sani Sarati, the Jordi Tento Chair with Kimundi, Sangu Dek Kimundi, the Sani Sarati, Jordi Tandi Langi and the Kimundi, and the Kitia the Kayam with the Kimundi, Jordi Tandi Langi and the Kimundi, and the Kitia the Kayam with the Kimundi. ਇੱਕ ਫੋਨ ਕਰਾਂ ਜਦੋਂ ਸੋਹਣੇ ਨੂੰ ਇੱਕ ਫੋਨ ਕਰਾਂ ਜਦੋਂ ਸੋਹਣੇ ਨੂੰ ਪੂਰਾ ਪਛਤਾ ਹੁੰਦਾ ਆ ਲੈ ਕੇ ਚੰਨ ਵੜ ਕੀ ਨਾਲ ਯਾਰੀ ਤਾਰੇ ਦਿਨੇ 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
1: Britain today, we all know that many, many people are trapped behind the wheel of a car. We ask which is the best way to reach them. 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

0: Hello. 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
1: Oh, baby, when you talk like that, you make a woman go mad.
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7: 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Thank you, Ali.
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5: 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I think the presenters are brilliant. It's really a good show and I think you guys are doing an amazing job.
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3: I still haven't figured out that, so I still can't get to the adverts. So I'm not really sure.
4: We got enough adverts, have we?
3: I'm supposed to, but
4: yeah.
3: All I keep getting is that I just keep getting.
4: Oh, you're still getting that?
3: Still getting that.
4: Still getting the Pakistan pop.
3: This is genre India. Gina Haitath Hotel. It's come out in 2014. Title is Utti Dil Mine. So yeah, it's the greatest hits of Indian pop list of 2014. So
4: 2014, what a great year for Indian pop.
3: I know, it's up there.
4: Yeah.
3: It was really good. What was your favourite from that year?
4: My favourite was Jai Ho.
3: Oh,
4: Jai Ho. From Slumdog.

0: I'm going to show you the message again, and you can't see, if you can't do my message, you will get a surprise.
1: Just because I'm a driver, doesn't mean I can see you.
2: Just because you're at the speed limit, doesn't mean you're not dangerous.
3: Just because you're in a rush, doesn't mean you can ignore the crossing.
4: Just because you're driving doesn't take away my right of way.
5: Just because it seems clear doesn't mean you shouldn't stop.
6: Just because you're surrounded by metal doesn't mean I'm not flesh and blood.
7: Just because you're nearly home doesn't mean you are.
8: One in every five road deaths is a pedestrian. Just because you use the road doesn't mean you own it. Respect everyone's journey.
9: अपने कारोबार को कामयाबी की बुलंदियों पर ले जाने के लिए एडवर्टाइज कीजिए आप अपने आवाज एफएम पर लाइव नशरियात के अलावा आवाज सुना जा रहा है इंटरनेट पर दुनिया भर में स्पॉन्सर कीजिए अजान या फिर रंगारंग पंजाबी उर्दू पश्तो या हिंदी प्रोग्राम्स आवाज रेडियो पर और पहुंचाइए दुनिया के कोने कोने में आप अपनी आवाज आवाज एफएम के साथ
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1: In Britain today, we all know that many, many people are trapped behind the wheel of a car. 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

0: Hi, my name is Saida Mughal and I am from Slough and I'm listening to Awaz FM Southampton and they're playing my songs which is heard by all over the world and my relatives in India and Pakistan, they are enjoying it as well. 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
3: Yo, it's Ty and it's Sam, and we're up on the Waz. We're here and we're loving it, and we're thinking about the people. We think about the fans. We think about everybody in the land.
4: Yeah, we're here at a Waz FM. Yeah, we're at a Waz. The presenter come here laying facts, and that's that Asian youth don't have enough opportunity to do what they want in the UK, and that's not right because it's the freedom of land. Can you speak to my man? But I'll speak to your man. Nah. Let me speak to you now and let me break this all down.
3: Peace out from Ty and Sam. Big up a Raz.

0: How do you say it? A was? Or a was?
1: 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This time, can you put Dance Monkey, please, for me and my Baba?

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8: One in every five road deaths is a pedestrian. 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

0: Shall we check in what song we got in next? 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
1: Yep.
2: Meera Java.
0: I love listening to this stuff. Like, this is what the radio show does, is the diversity. Have a little listen to that. Yeah, so that is Chitka Ha. The artist is Aditi Singh Sharma. This was 2010. A 2010 banger, this was. And it's from the film Emotional Attacachar. So there we go. We've got it all going on in the sports studio today.
1: It's all going off, isn't it?
0: Yeah, I just can't get that to stop.
1: It's all going on apart from the adverts.
0: Yeah, exactly. I can't wait for the next one. The next one is the artist called Dr. Zeus.
3: In Britain today, we all know that many, many people are trapped behind the wheel of a car. 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
1: Just because I'm a driver doesn't mean I can see you.
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6: One in every five road deaths is a pedestrian. 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
7: अपने कारोबार को कामयाबी की बुलंदियों पर ले जाने के लिए एडवर्टाइज कीजिए आप अपने आवाज एफएम पर लाइव नशरियात के अलावा आवाज सुना जा रहा है इंटरनेट पर दुनिया भर में स्पॉन्सर कीजिए अजान या फिर रंगारंग पंजाबी उर्दू पश्तो या हिंदी प्रोग्राम्स आवाज रेडियो पर और पहुंचाइए दुनिया के कोने कोने में आप अपनी आवाज आवाज एफएम के साथ
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3: My name is Ramesh. 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

0: I hate people that drop litter. 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
0: Is it me, or I don't like touching a bin? Because you don't know what, you know, it's just disgusting. 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And it could have, like, rubbish residue on it. No, not for me. I'd rather take it home with me and put it in my own bin, which doesn't get collected often.
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10: One in every five road deaths is a pedestrian. 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Respect everyone's journey.
0: I know from the public reaction that we've been greatly missed, Simon.
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1: Just because I'm a driver doesn't mean I can see you.
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4: Just because you're driving doesn't take away my right of way.
5: Just because it seems clear doesn't mean you shouldn't stop.
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8: One in every five road deaths is a pedestrian. 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
9: अपने कारोबार को कामयाबी की बुलंदियों पर ले जाने के लिए एडवर्टाइज कीजिए आप अपने आवाज एफएम पर लाइव नशरियात के अलावा आवाज सुना जा रहा है इंटरनेट पर दुनिया भर में स्पॉन्सर कीजिए अजान या फिर रंगारंग पंजाबी उर्दू पश्तो या हिंदी प्रोग्राम्स आवाज रेडियो पर और पहुंचाइए दुनिया के कोने कोने में आप अपनी आवाज आवाज एफएम के साथ
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